gonna happen. It's another disaster. Just make it, I'll make you feel it every time. You know it's the real deal, kid. Maze went up, feel the cup, mash it up. And you know I'm past the Dutch. Every time I say, but come with my crew, come down. Just wanna make it with a funky sound. From the original style, humble style. Every time, you know we keep it wicked wild. 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Yo,

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0: But Taz, I just said shit. 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

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This is one true, we are coming so true. And the style always fresh and brand new. 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

0: go end up in a 6'6". 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Because the juice crew are rude and the juice crew are smooth. And you know, say Jada, we are the toughest.
1: It's all about the West Coast. Yo, it's all about the West Coast.
0: West Coast.
1: Yo, it's all about the West Coast. Yeah. It's all about the West Coast. It's all about the West Coast. It's all about the West Coast. The West Coast. Yo!
0: What? Tell me, say, see how we are rocking and I see how we are swing. See how we are bubble and I see how do anything. Shut up. Rock them up in style. K-Star not here, yeah. Big ups. Juice Crew. Sound Galore.
1: Keep it
0: for
1: going,
0: 2004.
1: That's it. I'ma hit this one verse, yo. It all starts with the spark electricity. Amplified sound system so you hear the energy. Make your head pound, but we do it intentionally. Even bass heavy, but we own it.

Yeah, the microphone, the hardy, ready to knock. It's a ragamuffin, it's a dreadlock. 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Never too cool till we always too hot. 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Big up the people with them open mind. Trouble is here and it's ready to find. Each and every time we chant it out in my rhyme. 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And you know, I said we never, never quit. Come to the corner, ready to pop. Licking your herb direct from your crop. Night drain, no demon never stop. A two MCs, true lyric, I go drop. 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

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I don't remember. 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That's a fucked up song to end on, man.

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Yes, yes, yes, y'all. How y'all feeling tonight? Saturday night. 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Today is my daughter's 6th birthday. Everybody say happy birthday, Jada. Yes. Granny's got her tonight. So I can just rock the mic. Yo, all right. Check it out. 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Yo. 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
1: That song was originally on.
2: I know this is not
3: another round and complain. Even though I qualify.
4: You are beautiful thing because we have a world premiere. Did you hear that? It's a world premiere. Yes, man. First time in the whole wide world. People are gonna be delighted with this music. This is a new artist. It's from Humboldt County. I didn't see what I said. It's from Humboldt County. That's kind of awesome. I said it's from Humboldt County, man. What's up? Yes, people, are you ready for some cool reggae music made right here? Put your hands together. Aishi Dube Amasa.

0: dice, bro.
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0: What else could you just rock with me?

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But it's a one, so you just can't stop. 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

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Crush him, just crush him. Let's crush him.

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It's a new sound, new sound, new sound. 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

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Yeah. Wicked sound. Yeah, yeah, yeah. Check 1, 2. 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Boom. Boom. 1, 2, 1, 2. It's the Juice Crew coming out tonight. 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

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Yeah, I said we in the house, yeah. Juice crew, when we in the house, yeah. Huh. Yeah, live and direct. 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

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I'm a major threat. Check it out. Part of a movement so few can use it. Don't you confuse it. Part of a movement. Sometimes it's hard to express it. 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Don't you confuse it. Part of a movement. Sometimes it's hard to express. 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

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Yeah. 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Let the rhythm kick. 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

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Is it gift or vice? 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That's nothing but a ghost to me. I pitch on the Norley Cali coast to see. 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

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Juice is in the house. Big up the people, big up the people. Yeah, this one's for you. Check it out. Big up the people each and every time I rhyme.

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dudes on the case. We in the haste like a slap in the face. Each and every time we come through your town, represent the masses strictly underground. Forget OZs, don't tease, we won't bounce. They a step ahead when the shit goes down. Each and every time we come through your town, represent the masses strictly underground. Forget OZs, don't tease, we won't bounce. They a step ahead. Everybody make some noise. 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

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Humboldt County, it's been a long while. 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And I'm gonna welcome on stage for you tonight, this little lady, only 5 feet and a half inch tall. 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This sister, she's on the Twinkle label. Sister Della Grant. Let's welcome on stage. Give a round welcome applause to Sister Della Grant.

say what? You just can't stop. Killer dental, wicked tip hop. You better run, run for the cop. Microphone of business, I wanna rock. 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

0: 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You say they don't like our rap style, they don't like our beat breaks. You sound, we crack up like an earthquake. That's me. This is California. We crush them like some white grapes.
1: White grapes.
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